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1: 1021 KOKY. You're locked in with J.C. McKellar, the Arkansas boy, here in another All Blues and Southern Soul Saturday right here on Koki. That was Tucker with Book of Love, Chapter 2, y'all. 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Also, remember, 501-523-1021 is the number you want to lock in to win with Allie Lynn right here on the Sound of the City. You can get those tickets to go see the Golden Lions in action, y'all. And I got more music headed your way. We got some Carlin Taylor, Mr. A-ville Hollywood, Miss Shay Nicole headed your way. Keep it locked in. It's Little Rock's Adult Choice. 1021 KOKY.
2: 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It's your favorite cousin, Allie Lynn, of course, here at 1021 KOKY. And coming up this week, I got so many tickets. I mean, I had to get down in my bag for this one. Natural State Kickoff Classic, the Southern Heritage Classic going down in Memphis, all with UAPB. 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Orchestra Noir is coming in town. 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And while you got your good clothes on, you know I got tickets for you and your boo to go see Hamilton. 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

0: It's the Rock's Adult Choice, 1021 KOKY. You locked in with J.C. McKellar, the Arkansas boy, hearing another All Blues in Southern Soul Sanity. That was Shade Nicole with Do Right right here on Koki. Hey, the SMS Soul and Blues Review is getting ready to happen next weekend at the North Little Rock Event Center, 120 Main Street in North Little Rock, y'all. Featuring Miss Sweet Angel, Trey Williams, my main man, Mr. Willie P., Johnny Croon, C.R. Knight, the Big John Miller Band, and more. Get your tickets locked in at Uncle T's, Ugly Mike's Records, and Big Chang Liquor in the East End, y'all. The SMS Soul and Blues Review next weekend at the North Little Rock Event Center, 120 Main Street in North Little Rock, y'all. I got some more blues and Southern Soul headed your way. We got some Alex Harris headed your way, y'all. Keep it locked in. This is Little Rock's Adult Choice, 1021 KOKY.
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to the Rock's Adult Choice with OT1K. Okay, why Lose My Religion by Alex Harris. Right now, LJ Elkins, y'all. Meet me at the bar right here on Cokie.

You know, sometimes you can have a real close friend, right? And she can mean more to you.

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0: This is Rock the Dog Show at 2021 KOKY. You're still locked in with J.C. McKellar, the Arkansas boy, hearing another All Blues in Southern Soul Saturday right here on Koki. Filling in for the lead dog, Broadway Joe. Gonna take y'all the way to midnight with continuous blues and Southern Soul. That was Nephew Jones with My Type of Carrying On. Hey, it's Reggae Festival time again. It's going down next weekend, Saturday, September the 5th. 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And I got more blues and Southern Soul headed your way. We got some Taz, some EJ Jones, and King George headed your way. Keep it locked in. It's Little Rock's Adult Choice. 1021 KOKY.
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0: It's the Rocks of Dope Shorts, 1021 KOKY. You're still locked in with J.C. McKellar, the Arkansas boy, on another All Blues and Southern Soul Saturday. That was King George with Nighttime, y'all. Hey, I want to talk about another event going down next weekend, y'all. The Blanco Sunset All White Party is going down Sunday, September the 6th. That's Labor Day weekend at 501 Bar and Grill, located at 3929 McCain Boulevard in North Little Rock, with featured performances by Miss Chrissy P, Diddy Jones, and Mr. Wanna Kimball. It's going to be hosted by Mr. Haywood King and our very own Stack 3 of Power 92 Jams, y'all. 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Again, it's 501-952-6029. The Blanco Sunset All White Party going down next Sunday at 501 Bar and Grill, y'all. Got more music headed your way. We got Mr. Arthur Young, y'all. Keep it locked in. It's Little Rock's Adult Choice. 1021 KOKY.
1: 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And it's DJ Paul keeping it tight at night with Koki Nightlife. 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We throwing down for the grown and sexy on 1021 KOKY.
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This is the Rocks of Dope Choice, 1021 KOKY, Arthur Young with Welcome to the Country, y'all. It's for all my people getting ready to go hit the clubs in the Rock Town, y'all. The barcades back up off the walls. Another All Blues and Southern Soul Saturday right here on Cokie.

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0: Welcome to Rock's Adult Choice, 102.1 KOKY. You're locked in with J.C. McKellar, the Arkansas boy, here on another All Blues and Southern Soul Saturday right here on Koki. That was Cold Rank with Soulmate, y'all. And real quick, I want to do a few shouts out. My main man, Maurice Fields, over at the north of the city, and the entire crew, y'all. Much love to y'all. Miss Letty Walker and the great people over at the Patrick Hayes Center in North Little Rock for allowing those line dancers to come in and teach you the new line dance. Also, big shouts out to Mr. Roosevelt Hadley and the Hadley Steppers for allowing them to come in and do their thing. Miss Jennifer Carthon with Triple Step by GM, big shouts out to you. Also, my homegirl, Vunty Sargent, and Mr. Timmy T, somewhere doing your thing, popping them fans tonight. The TK Sosa Steppers out of Texarkana, Arkansas, big shouts out to y'all. The JT Line Dancers and the Rock City Diamonds of Little Rock, Arkansas. Also, big shouts out to my people over at Jazzy's Nightclub. What's going on, Miss Martika? Tori, Tina, Sonya, Miss JC McKellar, you did your thing this week. My longtime friend, Miss Tracy Carlock, got a birthday coming up in a few days. Happy early birthday to you, lady. Also, big shouts out to Yolanda Marshall for everything you do for the JC McKellar brand. Big shouts out to Miss Jeanette Townsend and the whole crew. I'm going to see y'all next week at the North. Drum Cat, a.k.a. Sean Gales, big shouts out to you. Last but not least, man, the ambassador of Southern Soul in the state of Arkansas, Mr. Shake It Fast, my main man, Willie P, man. We're going to talk about you coming up shortly, man. But I got more music headed your way. We got some Karen Wolf and the Arkansas woman, Iona Childs, headed your way. Keep it locked in. It's Little Rock's Adult Choice, 102.1 KOKY.
1: Hey, y'all. It's your favorite cousin, Allie Lynn, of course, here at 102.1 KOKY. And coming up this week, I got so many tickets. I mean, I had to get down in my bag for this one. Natural State Kickoff Classic, the Southern Heritage Classic going down in Memphis, all with UAPB. Yeah, I got all the family four-packs on deck. Orchestra Noir is coming in town. You want to be fancy, you get what I'm saying? Get dressed up, hear all the hood classics in a real classical way. I got you. And while you got your good clothes on, you know I got tickets for you and your boo to go see Hamilton. And you can't forget about these blues shows, the SMS Blues Review, and Southern Soul Food Sunday. Keep it locked right here, of course, to your favorite show, The Allie Lynn Show, with your favorite cousin, exclusively on 102.1 KOKY.
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0: 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You're locked in with Jay C. McKiller, the Arkansas Boy, here in another All Blues and Southern Soul Saturday, right here on Cokie in the SMS Soul and Blues Review. Let's get ready to go down next weekend at the North Little Rock Event Center, 120 Main Street in North Little Rock. Miss Sweet Angel, Trey Williams, Mr. Sam, the Ambassador of Southern Soul, Mr. Shake It Fast, Willie P, my main man, Johnny Croon, C.R. Knight, the Big John Millivan, just to name a few. It's going to be hitting the stage, man. Big show, y'all. Tickets, $30, y'all, at Uncle T's, Ugly Mike's, the Record Rack in Pine Bluff, Big Chang Liquor, y'all. It's the SMS Soul and Blues Review going down at the North Little Rock Event Center next weekend at 120 Main Street in North Little Rock. And I got more music headed your way right here on Cokie. We got some Steve Perry. Keep it locked in. It's Little Rock's Adult Choice, 102.1 KOKY.
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before I got the nerves to call him back up. I called him, I said, Bobby Rush? He said, yes. I said, well, this is Sweet Angel. About 10 years ago, I gave you a call, 'cause I wanted to be one of your dancing girls. But you told me I was too young. He said, well, how old are you now, Sweet Angel? 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I said, what's that, Bobby Rush? 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

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I'm 5'2".

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1: See, I done been through so much in my life, to where right now, at this very moment, I'm in need for a grown woman. 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

0: This is The Rock's Adult Choice, 102.1 KOKY. You're locked in with Jay C. McKiller, the Arkansas boy, hearing another All Blues in Southern Soul Saturday, y'all. There was Tito Brown featuring Mike Clark Jr. with that Soul Train line. And want to remind everyone that we are on the World Wide Web. That means you could take Koki on the go. Don't matter where you are in the world, what state you're in, what interstate you're traveling on, just go to 1021koky.com and press that listen live button. And of course, we got you covered on your information, education, and all your entertainment. 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Again, that's 501-523-1021. And I got more blues in Southern Soul headed your way. It's Mr. LJ Reynolds, Mr. Javon DeWine, some Urban Mystic headed your way. Keep it locked in. It's Little Rock's Adult Choice, 102.1 KOKY.
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1: 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You locked in with JC McKellar, the Arkansas boy, here on another All Blues and Southern Soul Saturday. And the Delta Expo is set to take place at the Pine Bluff Convention Center September the 25th and 26th. Down in Pine Bluff, y'all, it's going to kick off that Friday with a Southern Soul Show featuring the King, Mr. Sir Charles Jones, and Mike Clark Jr. And also performances by my main man, my big brother, Big Set, Bad News, going to do a performance that night. Also, Saturday, it's going to be more live performances with over 60 vendors in attendance selling those great local brands. 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And of course, I got more blues and Southern Soul headed your way. We got some Tucker. Keep it locked in. It's Little Rock's Adult Choice, 102.1 KOKY.
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That was Tucker with These Arms of Mine. Right now, Kevin Richardson with Radio Rodeo. 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

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You're locked in with J.C. McKellar, the Arkansas boy, hearing another All Blues and Southern Soul Saturday. That was Al Chauncey with I Feel Good. And next weekend is the big weekend, y'all. The Southern Soul Sunday Series at the north of the city, 5107 Warden Road in North Little Rock, y'all. My main man, you just heard him right here on 102.1 KOKY, Mr. Vic Allen, Ayanna Childs, Miss Gwen White, my main man Chappelle Dunnerson, all going to be hitting the stage. It's going to be hosted by yours truly, J.C. McKellar, the Arkansas boy, with my main man DJ Agitator on the ones and twos, y'all. Go ahead and get those tickets locked in. It's going to be the premier blues event of Labor Day weekend, the Southern Soul Sunday Series at the North of the city. And we got more blues headed your way. My main man, A-Ville Hollywood, Miss Tanya Nolan, all headed your way. Keep it locked in. It's Little Rock's Adult Choice, 102.1 KOKY.

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0: 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You're locked in with J.C. McKellar, the Arkansas boy, here on another All Blues and Southern Soul Saturday. That was the PC Band with Turn 'Em Loose, y'all. Hey, listen, it's been a long, long ride, y'all. I think this is going to be my longest show yet on 102.1 KOKY, y'all. From 4 to midnight, man, I held you down playing continuous blues and Southern Soul you absolutely love. Plus, I gave you the information on all the upcoming events in the Little Rock and surrounding areas, y'all, man. Thank you so much for locking in with J.C. McKellar, man. Thank you, thank you, thank you. Hey, before I go, I want to tell everyone about the Sunday Soul Experience. The best lineup in radio, y'all, as I say, beginning at 5 a.m. right here on 102.1 KOKY. Start with Cokie Gospel from 5 a.m. to 10 a.m. Then the Weekend Warrior, DJ Paul, is going to set your Sunday mood with that smooth jazz Sunday from 10 a.m. to 3 p.m. And then we're going to go back 7 decades with that legendary music from the 60s, 70s, and 80s with Solid Gold Sunday, y'all. It all happens right here on 102.1 KOKY, the Sunday Soul Experience from 5 a.m. to 10 p.m. right here on the sound of the city. It's J.C. McKellar, the Arkansas boy, signing out. And as always, keep it locked in to Little Rock's Adult Choice, 102.1 KOKY.
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14: Fellas, I want to tell y'all a story about when my girl came home mad as hell. She said, "Omar, sit down. 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

You see, I don't make love to my woman till 2 o'clock in the morning. Now, what time of the day do you make love? I said, what time of the day do you like to make love? Well, when you're making love, you don't want nobody to bother you. So don't bother me when I'm making love. You see, when I start making love to my woman, it takes me a long time. Some men don't make love to their woman but once a week. And that's on Tuesday night. And some men don't make love to their woman till on Sunday night. But when you make love to Clarence Carter, I make love to my woman on Monday, Tuesday, Wednesday, Thursday, Friday, Saturday, Sunday. I make love every day. And I don't stop making love to my woman till I know she's satisfied. And I can always tell when she's satisfied, because when she gets satisfied, she said, Every time she gets satisfied,

Is everything all right? She said, So as I leave the stage, I want you to put your hands together and give me a little soul clap. Everybody in the house, come on. That's right. Now everybody say, yeah.

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We're true to this. 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

Next Adult Choice, 102.1 KOKY, Sherwood, Little Rock. 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

0: 1021 KOKY, home of the Ricky Smiley Morning Show. Everyone's favorite cousin Allie Lynn in the middays. DL Hughley takes you home in the afternoon. And it's DJ Paul keeping it tight at night with Koki Nightlife. 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

we wall to wall in this. 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
1: You know, we're all human, and, you know, we're all sexual beings, too, so it's... 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
2: I know I ought to fix it for you. Oh! 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He fixed that. 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Oh, I love to see people lift up the name Jesus. 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

0: 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Everyone's favorite cousin, Allie Lynn in the middays. 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And it's DJ Paul keeping it tight at night with Koki Nightline. 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
2: I want to tell you a little story. There was an old mother who lived in New Orleans who was displaced by Hurricane Katrina. She lost everything that she had, her home, car, family. And when they evacuated her, they sent her to a shelter between New Orleans and Baton Rouge. And while she sat there on a cot that they had provided for her, she had been without food and water and the necessities, and she began to cry. She started to shed tears. But while she was crying, she thought on the goodness of the Lord. And she started singing this little song. Jesus, Jesus, Jesus.

0: Jesus. Come on, help me say that. Jesus, Jesus, Jesus. I need some help.
1: Jesus, Jesus, Jesus.
0: Come on, lift your voice and say, Jesus, Jesus, Jesus. Come on. Jesus, Jesus. Well, a young man walked up to her and said, Mother, why are you calling on Jesus? Shouldn't you be calling on FEMA? Shouldn't you be calling on the Red Cross, Salvation Army? Or better yet, shouldn't you be calling on President Bush and Cheney and those? And she said, son, you don't understand. There's a reason why I'm calling on that name. Because that's the name that's above every name. And she said, there's a reason why I'm calling on that name, Jesus. And you know what she told that young boy? She said, come here, let me tell you why I call on that name. Savior, Savior, Savior. Come on, help me say that.
1: Savior, Savior, Savior.
0: Anybody know him as the Savior?
1: Savior, Savior, Savior.
0: What's his name?

The paramedics was rushing by with a stretcher. They had an old man on the stretcher that had a seizure because he couldn't get his medication and his prescription. And she stopped him and said, "Where are you taking this man?" They said, "We're trying to get him over to the triage unit and get him some medical attention." She said, "Let me look at him." And while she was looking at the old man, a young girl came up with a baby in her arm, and the baby had a fever. She said, "Let me look at the baby too." And the young boy said, "Why you want to look at these folk? Why you want to look at these folk?" You know what she told him? "Healer, healer, healer." That's what the old mother said. "Healer, healer, healer." I wish y'all would help me say that up here.

It's Little Rock's No Choice, 102.1 KOKY. Patrick Gundy. Hold on. Before that, Donnie McCurkin. Better After Wow. Going back down memory lane with the late, great Reverend Timothy Wright. Jesus, Jesus, Jesus. His Coke inspiration for the fifth Sunday of the month of August. Got the text lines on this morning. 501-523-1021. 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That number again is 501-523-1021. Coming up, we've got the Christianaires, the group Fire up next. Koki Inspiration is on Little Rock's Adult Choice. 102.1 is KOKY. 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

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I'm DJ Paul, 69 degrees in the capital city. 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It's 501-523-1021. It's Lily and Lily, and be encouraged. Go get inspiration. Little Rock's Adult Choice, KQIK.

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1: 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It's Little Rock's Adult Choice, 102.1 KOKY. 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Your time is 15 minutes away from 7 o'clock. On the prayer list this morning, Edward Dorn and family, Gloria McKendry and family, the church at Gaines Street, Bishop Minix, Mother Mary Gatewood, Deacon Haywood Harnett, Joanna Jackson, Bayard Thorns and families, Sadie Williams and family, Bobby Prescott and family. Also, the bereaved Pippins family, Loretta Robinson, Alexis Elliott, Dominique Hogan and families, Wanda Monroe, Shirley Dixon, Henry James Boozer and families, Norma Kent celebrating her birthday today, her and her family on the prayer list, Nisi Brown and family, Dolores Lee, Ricky Pickens, Rayshawn Johnson and families, Ron and Stephanie Mills and families, Keith and Jimmy Wilder, Carol Payton and families, Mary Kay and Manisha Matthews, Lisa and Darnell Trenton families, Anna Roth, Ann Gilbert, Miss Ruby and families, Miss Ella Mae Wilborn and family, all on the prayer list. Also on the prayer list this morning, members of the First Baptist Church, Highland Park, Pastor Nathaniel Palmer, the Palmer family, the family of the late Reverend W.W. Walker and family, that family, the Bree Walker family, the Hughes, Eatman, Moore, Donahue, Colding, and Gupton families, the Skygans, Garman, Hammond, Sears, Smith, Johnson, Hood, and Jones families, all on the prayer list. Get on the prayer list too. 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That's 501-523-1021. Canton Spirituals coming up next. 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
6: 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I approve this message.
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0: 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I want everybody to get on your feet. 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I want you to stay there. Stay right there. 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Say, neighbor, I love you. 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

He's an on-time God from Dotty Peoples. Amen to that. Go to Rock's Adult Choice 1021 KOKY. It's Koki Inspiration. 7:06 is your time. 6 minutes after 7 o'clock. It's the Chicago Mass Choir. God is my everything. It's Koki Inspiration on KOKY.

0: It's new from Beverly Crawford. It's called Made Away. Little Rock's Adult Choice 102.1. Kill, Kill, Why Stand By Me, Devin Pruitt, Spiritually Driven, and the late Bishop Kenneth L. Robinson. Walk around heaven all day from the mighty clouds of joy. Skokie Inspiration, fifth Sunday of the month of August on the prayer list this morning. Jerry and Kathy Sims and families, Joe and John Weber and families, Paulina Weber and family, Joel Crutcher and Tiny Leaks and families, Brandon, Alicia, and Andrew and families, Lila Harris and family, Anthony and Tommy Burks, Charles and Charlene Bryant and families, members of the St. Mark Community Church, Pastor Bryant and First Lady Wanda Baker and families, the St. John Baptist Church and Lone Oak Pastor S.A. Brown, L.B. Bryant and family, John Laster and family, Janice Yancey Harris, Alicia Rufus, Evelyn Bryant and families on the prayer list. Also on the prayer list this morning, members of the England Senior Citizen Center, Pastor Anthony Baker and family, Elmer and Ruthie Stewart and families, citizens of Lone Oak and Carlisle, Geraldine Johnson, Betty Brewer, Peggy Carver and families, Turkia Burks and family on the prayer list, Gabriel Stanford, Yamari Carlock and families, the Edmund Marion Shannon McCully Blakely and families, also Delano Ross and family, Reverend Robert and Lily Johnson, that is, along with Reverend Cedric and Catherine Scott and families, Reverend Homer and Annetta Fairchild, Pastor Willie and Gooda Johnson and families, Mother Mickey and family, the congregation of the House of Prayer, also the congregation of the Greater New Freedom Missionary Baptist Church, the Mosley, Porch, Miller, McDonald, Clark, Lewis, and Walton families, the congregation of the Payne Chapel, Amy Zion Church, Gary Higgins and family, Elder Mitchell Hines and the loss of son Kevin, and also our pastor Chris Williams and the loss of his mom Deborah Williams. They're on the prayer list. Those bereaved families, also Linda Hodges Mason family on the prayer list, the Surrett and Hunter families on the prayer list. Get on the prayer list too. Send a text to 501-523-1021, 501-523-1021. Mississippi Mass Choir up next. 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

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I'm not tired yet. 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

0: It's Melvin Williams. What are you thankful for? Little Rock's Dull Choice 102.1 KLQY, Just Jesus from Candy State. And right before that, 7:46 is your time, 14 minutes away from 8 o'clock on the prayer list this morning. Members of the Unity Bible Baptist Church, Pastor Maurice Brister. Members of the New Hope Baptist Church, Pine Bluff, Pastor Wilbert. Harold Moore, a.k.a. TC and family. Pearl Williams, Peggy Carter, Edley, Jordan and families. The Dunn and Shearer family, along with their Uncle Terry on the prayer list. Brenda Howard, Barbara Farrell, Rose Williams, Allie Lee, Patricia Akins and families all on the prayer list. Jerry Penn and family. Citizens of the town of Hazen, the Prairie Chapel Baptist Church in Hazen, St. Paul and St. John Baptist Churches in Biscoe, the Mount Olive and Union Chapel Baptist Churches in Duval's Bluff, Fellowship Baptist Church in Dizart, L.C. Fowler and family, the Bereave, Anderson and Phillips families on the prayer list, Angela Williams and family, along with Marlon Bledsoe and family, Martha Davis, Crystal Davis, Irene Bledsoe, Thelma Bledsoe and families, the Harris, Porter, and Bledsoe families, Linda Lucky and family, the Westbrook family, Dorothy Washington, Bobby Wells, Vernon Wyrick and families, the Carruthers, Taylor and Jones families, Evelyn Green, John Russell and families, the Lytle and Parker families, Alicia Dixon, Rose Smith, Jerry Williams and families, the Johnson family, members of the St. Paul Baptist Church, Pastor Coates, the Parker family, Xavier Gibbons, Joe Grimes and families, the Allen, Anderson, Daniels, Jeffrey, Mason and Wallace families, Randy and Sandra Noel and families, Sylvia Mason and family, Teresa Rogers, Donna Brown, Dwayne Williams, Shea Lewis, Wayne Spencer and families, the Fisher family, Andy Fuller and family, Philip Comic, Shirley Christopher and families, all on the prayer list. You can also get on the prayer list too. Also on the prayer list, we've got the Patillo family, along with the Charles and White families, Carolyn Rogers and families, all on the prayer list. Get on the prayer list too. Send a text to 501-523-1021. That's 501-523-1021. It is Koki Inspiration, fifth Sunday of the month of August. Your request for Lee Williams for Ron Mills coming up. Smooth. It's Koki Inspiration, Little Rock's Adult Choice, 1021. It's KOKY.
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0: Pastor Mike Jr., that's called Suddenly. Little Rock's Adult Choice, 102.1 KOKY, Jennifer Hudson, Jesus Promised Me, right before that for the Humphrey King and Perkins families. Sing with the Angels from the Fantastic Violin Heirs, Koki Inspiration for the fifth Sunday of the month of August. On the prayer list this morning, members of the Gray Center City Spiritual House of Prayer, Pastor TJ Brooks and First Lady Brenda Brooks, also the House and Lee families on the prayer list. Members of the New Light Baptist Church, Reverend Dr. Harold B. Benton, the Living Water Baptist Church, Reverend Kenneth D. Finney, Liberty Hill Baptist Church, Reverend Dr. Roy V. Elliott, Gospel Temple Baptist Church, Reverend Joseph Westbrook, New Jerusalem Baptist Church, Reverend Kevin Cunningham of the Faith Memorial, Reverend R. Frank Allison, Leola Hood and family, Reverend T. Smith and family, also members of the Mount Arid Baptist Church, Marie Burnett and family, Michelle Randolph and family, Angie Williams and family, the bereaved Reed family on the prayer list this morning. Also on the prayer list this morning, we've got Ray and Brenda Cook and families, Roscoe Sanders and family, Sandra West King and family, June Mackey and family, the Metcalf, Reese, Phillips, and Beasley families, Sharon Kennedy and family, Sylvia McPeace, Mother Layton, Karen Tolliver, Bonnie Jordan and families, Kenneth Green and family, the Miser Bones, Hartman, Green, and Lester families, along with the Ray, Wiggins, McCallan, Gaddis, and Tyson families, the bereaved Joyner family and loss of loved one. Also, Trina Willis and family, Phil Harris and family, Mary Banks, Carla Starks and families, Elder Ward, Robin Ray, Cheryl Vanderbilt and families, members of the St. Luke Baptist Church, Pastor Alexander, Peggy Turner and family, Dale McDaniel Jr., LaShonda Nelson, Emma Turner, Michelle Davis and families, Mary Meadows and family, Betty Butler and family on the prayer list. You can get on the prayer list too. Send a text to 501-523-1021. It's 501-523-1021. Marvin Sapp with some new music up next. Koki Inspiration. So go to Rock's Adult Choice, 1021. 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
2: 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I approve this message.
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0: 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You go to Rockstar Choice 102.1 KOKY. 844 is your time, 16 minutes away from 9 o'clock. Fifth Sunday of the month of August on the prayer list this morning, we've got William and Rita Starks and families, Gail Adams and family, Miss Coco and family, Gloria Dunning and family, the Lee Green Cockerham, Matthews and Howard families, Greg Robinson, Kim Jordan, Patricia Holden, Denise Payton, Bruce and Philip Jordan, Robert and Reagan Jordan and families, Toya Jordan, DeCameron Brown, Shea Brown and families, Renee Smith and family, Antonio Robinson and family, Val Robinson, Willis Robinson and families, Yvette Adams and family, the Murray and Woods families, Denny Moore and family, the Kendrick and Gilbert and Conway families, Vera Fleming and family, Andrew Ross and family, the Dotson family, Dilsey Skigen and family, also Shirley Murphy, Bobby Ferguson and families, members of the Gospel Temple Baptist Church in Riceville, Pastor Walter Doherty, Joanne Brooks and family, members of the New Rock of Ages Baptist Church, Pastor Liggins, the Unity Baptist Church, Pastor Stephen Brooks, Deacon Ted Smith and families all on the prayer list. Get on the prayer list too. Send a text to 501-523-1021, 501-523-1021. And birthdays coming up next hour too. Make sure you get those in. 501-523-1021. Text me at that number. Text 501-523-1021. Your request for Reverend Frankie Ray up next. 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So Little Rock's Adult Choice. 1021. 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

I'm getting ready. 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

0: From the Central High Crisis till today, we ain't new to this. We're true to this. 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
1: I am a witness for the Lord. Come on, do it again. Say, neighbor, I am a sanctified witness for the Lord. Come on, Jesse, here we go.

0: It's Little Rock's Adult Joyce, 102 on KOKY. New music from Totally For Him. That's called Be A Witness. Yesterday for Mary Mary, right before that for the Parson and Green families. It is KOKY Inspiration 924, 24 after 9 o'clock. On the prayer list this morning, Michael and Linda Dobbins and families, Rosie Thompson, Anthony Turner and families, the Crudup, Grandy and Watkins families, Taurus Green, Robert Watkins, Melvin 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
9: Those of you who are desired of prayer today, wherever you are, we want you to stop and think with us. We want you to think about where the Lord has brought you from and what he has done for you. But you see, though the storm clouds arises in our life sometime, Jesus had said to us, if I'm for you, I'm more than the world against you. We want you to just look up today, as David said. I look to the hills from whence cometh my help, and my help cometh from the Lord. And as we go into prayer, we want you to ask the Lord today to let the words of your mouth and the meditation of your heart be acceptable. And we want you to have faith in God. But whatever your problem may be, whatever your situation is today, God is the answer. As we pray, we want you to take your burdens to the Lord and just leave them there.

0: both male and female, with our hearts humble unto thee. We realize that it was you that made us and not we ourselves. We are your people and the sheep of your pastors. And you set in into your gates with thanksgiving and into your courts with praise. And be thankful unto you. Master, if we look back over our lives, oh, we have so much to thank you for. We thank you for watching over us last night as we laid and slept. And then early this morning, you taught us with the thing of love and started us out on another day's journey. Now, Lord, as we call upon you, not only do we call for our sake, but there are those that are listening to us that may be burdened down. But I understand that you are burden bearer. There are those today that are on their beds of affliction. Would you go into the hospital and into the sick room and touch their weary body? Master, there are those in the old folk homes. Their families have walked away from them. But David said the other day, when I was a young man, you were right with me. Now I'm an old man, and you're still there. Father, please, sir, don't leave him alone. And then, Master, don't forget about that young man, that young boy, that young girl who has strayed away from the fold. Please, sir, give them a mind to come home right now. And then as I talk to you, I talk to you for those who are striving hard to make their way home. Give us strength and give us courage to go over the hills and the mountains that we must climb. And then, Father, when we go down in the valleys of sorrows, when we go down in the valleys of heartache, please, Lord, please, Lord, don't leave us there. But please, sir, stand by our side. And I want everybody to listen as I tell you, Father, I'm glad one Friday evening you set me free and you made me whole. Then, Master, when it's yours to call and I was found, save us somewhere in your kingdom where we can praise thy name forever. Amen.
1: 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Running a little behind on birthdays. Let's do them real quick. Well, on the prayer list, Stuart Moore, Gary and Bullock families, along with Tamia, Miracle, and Selena. Okay, birthdays. Happy birthday, Catherine Palmer, turning 91. That's from Willie P. and the Palmer family. Carolyn Todd, Vera Glass, Sharon Harris, Roy Johnson, Antoine Shannon on tomorrow, Angela Welch, a.k.a. Queen, Gwendolyn Strong, Ziggler, Bobby Prescott turning 72 on the 1st, Matilda McDowell, Lake McDowell, Sharon Pye, Cowboy Martin, also Louise McMiller, Tony Brown, Candace Owens, Reva Mae London, Rebecca Wine, Gloria Randolph from your family, Kay Woolfolk, John Johnson, Iceberg from Tammy Davis, Brian Robinson on tomorrow from actually from today from your Grandma Loris and Uncle Joe, Naomi Fletcher, Rosalie Brewer in England, 91, Cleveland Ellis, Pam Gibson celebrating on tomorrow, Patricia Burse Hughes on today, Darlene Bronson Avery on tomorrow, also celebrating Toby London on tomorrow, Ethelene McCarroll, Aaliyah Basin, Sandra Young, George James, Denise Connor, Sandra Seymour, Merlin Graham, Bishop Minnick celebrating this coming Saturday. Had the opportunity to do a birthday party for Pastor Minnick a couple years ago. Pastor Samuel Lockhart celebrating Bates Jr. Also, Norman Kent turning 73 on the 3rd. Ron Mills, 70 on today. Pat Penn and Hazen, happy birthday. Happy birthday to Hambone. Leo Williams, 56 from your sister Angie. Greg Hampton, 65 from your family. Marion Gray on yesterday from your family, Peggy Buchanan, Peggy Turner, Gary Merriweather, Jakayla Davis, they only persons turning 89 on the 1st. That's from your family. Preston Jones Jr. on tomorrow. Happy anniversary, 35 years to Pastor Bryant and Wanda Baker from the St. Mark Community Church, celebrating 35 years. William and Pam Gibson celebrating on the 3rd. And family, thinking about Mary Patillo, no longer with us. Enjoy those celebrations. May they be blessed and joyous. And there'll be many, many more that's coming from me, DJ Paul, and Little Rock's Adult Choice, 1021 KOKY. It's going to wrap it up for Cokie Inspiration for the 5th Sunday of the month of August. Smooth Jazz Sunday coming up next. I'm going to hang around and play some smooth jazz for you. Always remember, you can't look forward to tomorrow if you continue to hold on to yesterday. Have a blessed one. Little Rock's Adult Choice, 1021. It's KOKY.

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We're true to this. Celebrating 70 years of the best of today and yesterday's R&B. 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

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Jeff Majors, Kelly Price, this guy's gift. It is Smooth Jazz Sunday. I do a lot, and I'm human. I make mistakes sometimes, okay? Left a few people off the prayer list. Let me take care of that right now. Belinda Johnson, Michelle Randolph, Sherman Washington, Katina Clark, the Christian Mission Church, Pastor Goodell Williams, Walker Rooker, Levy Fields, Harris, Ray Batts, and Harley families, the Washington family, the Dunbar family. Also want to say happy anniversary, 7th pastoral anniversary, the 7th pastoral anniversary. Pastor James, First Lady Beverly Jones at Mount Olive Missionary Baptist Church in Whitehall. Okay. All right. Now, Smooth Jazz Sunday is here. I'm your weekend warrior, DJ Paul. And this is Althea Renee. It's called Sweet and Low. It's a little rock and roll choice. Smooth Jazz Sunday. So 102.1. It's KOKY.

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0: Here's Little Rock's Adult Choice, 102.1 KOKY. Jamar Jones featuring Eric Robinson, called Don't Disturb This Groove. Tuna was originally done by the System from back in the day. Nicholas Cole, Blue Magic just before that. The Fugees, Lauryn Hill, The Sweetest Thing. It is Smooth Jazz Sunday. Happy birthday to Stedman Minor. He's 7 years old. That's from Gigi Tracy. All right. Happy birthday, Stedman. Enjoy that day. Special day. All right. It is Smooth Jazz Sunday. We've got special artists, featured artists coming up. I'll let you know who he is. He's on the way. Smooth Jazz Sunday. So Little Rock's Adult Choice, 102.1. It's KOKY.
1: 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D.L. Hughley takes you home in the afternoon. And it's DJ Paul keeping it tight at night with Koki Nightlife. 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We ain't playing around. We throwing down for the grown and sexy on 102.1 KOKY.
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you got a more in vocals. Let's be here. Little Oxbell Joyce, 102.1 KQY. It is Smooth Jazz Sunday. Boney James, featured artist today on Smooth Jazz Sunday. This is Jeff Ryan. Into Focus is the project. Speakeasy is the song. Smooth Jazz Sunday. It's on KQY.

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0: It's Little Rock's Adult Choice 102.1 Kill KY Smooth Jazz Sunday. Devon Jackson featuring Greg Doakes and Stanley Cooper. That's Cruising. Before that, Into Focus was the project. Jeff Ryan, Speakeasy. It's Smooth Jazz Sunday, getting you ready for the Arkansas Reggae Festival. It's happening this Saturday at the Argentina Green Park. A lot of people performing on this big event. 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And, of course, keep it locked right here, too, for your chance to win tickets. We got you on Little Rock's Adult Choice. Boney James is our featured artist today. He's coming up next, Smooth Jazz Sunday. So Little Rock's Adult Choice, 102.1. It's Gail KY.
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Olita Adams sang you back in the day with Get Here on Little Rock's Adult Choice, 102.1 KLKY. Boney James is our featured artist today. We've got new music from Boney James, Let It See on vocals. It's called I Belong to You. It's Smooth Jazz Sunday on Little Rock's Adult Choice, 102.1 KLKY.

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0: Little Wax Bill Choice 1021, KOKY Smooth Jazz Sunday, Horn and Holland featuring Margaret Brown on vocals. They're doing the Isley Brothers for the love of you. Great job with it, too. Before that, Tom Braxton, Eastside Hang. One-on-one, little touch of R&B from Hall & Oates. It is Smooth Jazz Sunday. I'm your weekend warrior, DJ Paul. The Southern Soul Sunday is happening next Sunday at Now for the City with Vic Allen, Gwen White, Ayana, and Chappelle Donaldson, hosted by the Arkansas boy, J.C. McKellar. Get your tickets to Now for the City. Keep it here for your chance to win tickets, too, on Little Rock's Little Choice. Boney James got a birthday coming up on Tuesday, celebrating number 65. He's the featured artist today, and he's up next, Smooth Jazz Sunday. So Little Rock's Adult Choice, 1021. It's KOKY.
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Boney James, the featured artist today, his take on Janet Jackson's I Get Lonely. Go to Rock's Adult Choice 102.1 KOKY. Boney James is the first artist to put up 20 number one singles on Billboard's Smooth Jazz chart. 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It's Kim Waters, Time to Groove, Smooth Jazz Sunday. 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

0: 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Smokey Robinson, Be Thankful for What You Got. That was originally done by William Devon. Time to Groove from Kim Waters. It is Smooth Jazz Sunday. The Soul and Blues Review is going down next Sunday at the all-new North Little Rock Event Center with Sweet Angel, Trey Williams, Mr. Sam, Willie P, Johnny Croon, Billy Jones, C.R. Knight, and the Big John Miller Band. You can get tickets the Rake Rack, Buying Bluff, Uncle T's, Ugly Mike's, also Big Chain Liquor, and keep it here for your chance to get hooked up with tickets, too. You know we got you on Little Rock's Adult Choice. 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Boney James, our featured artist, coming up next, Smooth Jazz Sunday. 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

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A throwback from Curtis Mayfield. 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

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We're true to this. 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

0: It's Little Rock's Adult Choice, 102.1 KQY Smooth Jazz Sunday. Back to Basics and Tim Larkin. Their take on Ambrosius. Ambrosius, that is the biggest part of me. Motor City Moves from Jay White and Lynn Roundtree. Groovy people taking you back in the day with Lou Rawls. In a Smooth Jazz Sunday, Boney James, our featured artist today on Smooth Jazz Sunday. He was born James Oppenheim back on September 1st, 1964, Lowell, Massachusetts, turning 65 on this Tuesday, and he earned the name Boney because he was traveling at the time with Randy Crawford and her crew, and by his stature, they called him Boney. So he stuck, and that's where Boney James came from. He also toured with the Isley Brothers, Bobby Caldwell, Tina Marie, and many others. And in the early 90s, he started his own thing. So he's been doing it and doing it and doing it and doing it. And just think about some of the artists that have recorded with Boney James. Faith Evans, Layla Hathaway, Raheem Devon, George Benson, George Duke, Al Jarreau, Jaheim, Avery Sunshine, Stokely Williams, Angie Stone, Philip Bailey, Anthony Hamilton. I'm sure I'm missing one, but that's just some of the people that have recorded with Boney. Man, Boney James, our featured artist today. More coming up from Boney on Smooth Jazz Sunday. So Little Rock's Adult Choice, 102.1, KOKY.
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Boney James along with LaToya Luckett. When I had the chance, Smooth Jazz Sunday. 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

0: It's a little action on Choice 102 Kill Kill White, the ladies' version of The Secret Garden with Pamela Williams, the sextress, Pat Peterson, Patti LaBelle, and the late, great Tina Marie. It's The Secret Garden. It is Smooth Jazz Sunday. Getting ready for the Southern Heritage Classic. September 12th is the date. Memphis is the place. UAPB taking on Alcorn State. You keep it locked for your chance to get hooked up with tickets at Little Rock's Adult Choice. Boney James is the featured artist. He's coming up next, Smooth Jazz Sunday. So Little Rock's Adult Choice, 102.1. It's KOKY.
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Little Axe Adult Choice 1021 KOKY. Well, they're helping out on vocals. That's Boney James, the featured artist today. That's Better With Time. It is Smooth Jazz Sunday. Boney has recorded 20 projects, including 3 Christmas projects. He hit one last year, Tis the Season. He's got a new one out now called A Simple Man. Boney James celebrating number 65 this Tuesday. He's our featured artist today. It's Cool Guitars and the Love TKO. 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It's on 1021 KOKY.

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Bonnie James on the group Shy. I'll always love you. It's Little Rock Spell Choice, 102.1 KQY Smooth Jazz Sunday. Title track of this project, 65 Bounds. 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

0: It's Little Rock's Don't Choice 102.1 KOKY Smooth Jazz Sunday. New music from Jeff Logan, TGIF. You know what that stands for. Thank God it's Friday. Before that, Not Me, No Way, Rebecca Jade, Sunshine Lady from Lattimore. Lattimore, I know that's not smooth jazz, but Lattimore, he loved to play the keyboards. We lost him a few days back, so we remember Lattimore today on Smooth Jazz Sunday. Cokie forecast today, sunny, hot, 98, the expected high tonight, clear skies. Overnight low down to 73. And for your Monday, sunny, few afternoon clouds, hot, 99, the expected high. Right now, 93 in the capital city. 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Boney James is the featured artist. He's up next with Avery Sunshine. It's Smooth Jazz Sunday on Little Rock's Don't Choice 102.1. It's KOKY.
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0: Little Rock's Adult Choice 102.1 Kill KYT. Bill Withers did that originally. That's the Fat Cat Players version of Ain't No Sunshine Without You from Paula Everton right before that. Getting you ready and getting you set for the Delta Expo. It's happening at the Pine Bluff Convention Center September 25th and September 26th. Sir Charles Mike Carr Jr. Big Set all performing on Friday with the Dancing in the Delta. 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Boney James, the featured artist today, he's coming up next. 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So Little Rock's Adult Choice, 102.1. 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

0: Welcome to Gander, Newfoundland in Canada, where 7,000 passengers were sent when the airspace was closed on September 11, 2001. 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

The multi-talented Boney James, Rick Bryan helping out, grazing in the grass, smooth jazz Sunday. 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

George Benson, Kurt Whalum, Jonathan Butler, Jill Scott. 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

0: Noise 1021 Kills Your White Smooth Jazz Sunday. Brittany Atterbury, that's Cocoa Chocolate. 50-50 from the legendary Spyra Gyra right before that. Weekend Love came from Queen Latifah and Tony Rebel. It is Smooth Jazz Sunday. Got me, the Weekend Warrior, DJ Paul. And speaking of their reggae flavor, got the big Arkansas Reggae Festival. 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Boney James is the featured artist. He's up next, Smooth Jazz Sunday. So Little Rock's Adult Choice, 1021. 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

Ornie James with Dave Hollister on vocals. There's Something Inside. It's Smooth Jazz Sunday on Rock Show Choice 102.1 KOQI. This is KL Harris Jr. It's called Lemon Salt. 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

0: Little Mike's Adult Choice, 102.1 KOKY. Gone but not forgotten as we remember Lattimore today from Surprise Chicken Title. Back at you, that's the honeymoon. Lemon Salt came from Cal Harris Jr. from the project of the same name. We also got him at the age of 86. And what a legend, man. He had a lot of hits. His biggest hit, Let's Straighten It Out. And his thing was, if you ever saw him in concert, kind of on a, not a big stage, but a smaller stage, he enjoyed playing the piano. He enjoyed that. He really did. Really did. Lattimore, gone but not forgotten. We've got more coming up from our featured artist today, who is Boney James, turning 65 on Tuesday. So happy birthday to Boney James. We're helping him celebrate today on Smooth Jazz Sunday. It's right here on Little Rock's Adult Choice. Appreciate you listening to 102.1. It's KOKY.
1: 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And it's DJ Paul keeping it tight at night with Cokie Nightlife. 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

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It was impossible for me to play all of Boney James' hits today. I tried to get on as many as I could. Here's another one, Sweet Thing, Boney James, Smooth Jazz Sunday, featured artist today on Little Axe Adult Choice 102.1 KQAY.

Grooving on a Sunday afternoon with the Rascals, Little Ike's Dope Choice 102.1 KOKY. Kill. I hope you enjoyed the salute to Boney James today. Boney James celebrating his birthday coming up on Tuesday, September the 1st. So happy birthday to Boney James. Man, time really flies when you're having fun. We got Solid Gold Soul Sunday coming up next. Wrap up the weekend, the best of the 60s, the 70s, the 80s. A little bit of the 90s, that's up until 10 o'clock tonight, followed by Koki Nightlife. Ricky Smiley Morning Show, bright and early tomorrow morning at 5 a.m. Everyone's favorite cousin, Allie Lee, tomorrow morning at 9. The Elvis crew in for the ride home, and I'll catch you back in the lounge tomorrow night with Koki Nightlife. As always, appreciate the time you took away from your time to be a part of my time. And from this time to the next time, peace out from Little Rock's Adult Choice. 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It's KOKY.

0: 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From the Central High Crisis till today, we ain't new to this. 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

0: Billy P. Oh my call ID. 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

This is a song about love, the joy of having it, and the agony of being without it. I've heard it said that all is fair in love and war, and I can see why. Because when the heart gives a command, the mind, soul, and body must obey. This is about a young girl that got hung up on a married man. In all her life, she had been taught that this is wrong. She tried to shake it loose, but it didn't work. She was in too deep. And soon neighbors began whispering, and that's when her conscience went to work. It got to the point she would walk the floor at night, searching for a solution. And one of those nights, she remembered she heard somewhere

And her mother, being the religious type, told her these words: what God has joined together, let no man put asunder. But I think the words she wanted to hear at that time, two composers summed it all up. They brought it on down.

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1: That tenderland.
2: Oh man.
1: But dig this here.
2: Yeah.
1: Now see, when all that gang war was going on, I'll tell you one thing I never forget.
0: And what's that?
1: See, when I got home, first thing I would hear is,
0: what?
1: Bill!
2: Yeah.
1: Where you been, boy?
0: That's it.
2: Yeah.
0: That's mom.
1: Say, I say, I was out with Sonny Bird and Lil Sonny.
2: Put it all on us.
0: Yeah.
1: I had to put it on somebody.
3: Hey, Bill, what your mama say?
1: She said, boy, now I'm gonna tell you.
0: What?
1: You know you getting big now.
2: Yeah.
1: You gotta watch the things that you doing out in that street.
2: Right.
0: And you go to jail.
2: Right.
1: And I'm gonna tell you something, man. Mama wasn't wrong.
2: No.
0: But what about Pop? Oh, we ain't talking about Pop.
2: No, man. Pop, well, he was all right.
0: Pop was
1: hanging out, you know.
0: Hanging out. I think Pop was drinking more wine and

0: yourself away from here. Stone Age. Yeah, we are dignified around here. Oh, I smell something. I smell something else.
1: I don't think
0: so.
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I want to listen. 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Well, hold on 1 second. 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